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1: Absolutely, it gives you the confidence that you're looking forward to, especially when you're coming on the back of a half century. So the first runs, the moment you're getting it out, and the way Shafali Verma got up the mark, it was straight, like it was a low full toss. Of course, there was very little pace on the ball.
0: Over ke aakhri gend, is baar kyunki ek baaye haath ki ballebaaz Smriti ko kara rahi thi, around the wicket aake Ikra ne gend ki single ke saath over samapt hoga, usse khel diya gaya tha offside ki disha mein. 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
1: Absolutely, goes without saying, one of the things that we've already seen in the first over is the ball is slightly keeping low, and what Ikra did really well is she bowled those slower ones. What she knows very well is that if you give that kind of pace that Shruti Mandhana, she's an excellent driver of the ball, she can play in front of square, she can also place the ball very well. That is why if you're going to bowl it slow, you're going to bowl it low enough and let the pitch do its talking. We've seen this surface where in the last game Chamari Attappattu went on to claim 7 wickets, which tells you a story that this is fairly on the lower side. And then we have the team lists, of course. We'll be playing a significant bit of part as well for Hong Kong. They've made a couple of changes. Carrie Chan coming into the attack, 116 matches, 153 wickets. And definitely her economy of 4.47 will be very, very crucial altogether. And she'll be one of the spearheads for Hong Kong. She'll be going round, in fact, over the wicket to Shruti Mandhana, and starts off with a wide, miles down the offside, outside the tram line, nicely collected by the wicketkeeper. And talking about the team lists, the starting 11, of course, for Hong Kong, Natasha Miles returns, Mariam Bibi, Mariko Hill, Joylyn Kaur, Marina, Yasmin, Shanzeen will be also a crucial part of the side. This time loops it up, Shruti picks it up through shot mid-wicket, and they'll race away to the boundary. No chance whatsoever for the fielder. That was very well placed and incredibly well timed as well. Even though Shruti would have loved if the ball would have struck the sweet spot of the bat, it came slightly from the lower end. But at the end of the day, the placement was so good from Shruti Mandhana. And more importantly, the way she uses that bottom hand, that is really good to watch. And that's the first boundary of the innings as well, and the first boundary for Shruti Mandhana as well. And that'll give her a lot of confidence. And of course, for Carrie Chan, it's not going to be an easy bit of work when she's up against one of the best batters of the world. This time takes it away from Shruti. And once again, outside the tram line, we'll have to see what's the ump's call. Ump believes that Shruti has a bit of movement, as the new regulations state, that if you're moving slightly, then the wide line also moves away from you. If you have a trigger movement, comes in for the third ball of the over. This time, however, it is clearly outside the tram line on the offside. Once again, nicely kept by the keeper. And that's another wide, a couple of wides already, 1.2 overs, and India's already got 11 on the board. Definitely the boundary in this over will be boosting Shruti's confidence a lot. And definitely she'll look for a few more shots. She got 19 and she was looking in great nick in the last game as well against Thailand. Unfortunately had to go for a great fielding effort. This time loops up again and that's a full toss. Shruti would have loved to smack it but plays it straight to the cover fielder. Couldn't really place that well enough. Shruti is an excellent driver of the ball, definitely through the offside. She's got a nice backlift as well. And definitely the return of Natasha Miles, the captain and one of the most successful players for Hong Kong, will also be an important factor to talk about. Slightly shorter this time, Shruti cuts it away. And there is a fielder who will be keeping it down. The sweeper cover comes into play and keeps it down.

0: ओवर की समाप्ति सिर्फ एक सिंगल के साथ। तो एक ऐसा ओवर बहुत बड़े लंबे के बाद रोहित आया है जहां कोई बाउंड्री हमें नजर नहीं आई हो, वरना अब तक जब तक शेफाली वर्मा बल्लेबाजी कर रही थी स्मृति मंदाना के साथ, ऐसा प्रतीत हो रहा था कि भारतीय बल्लेबाज गेंदबाजों के साथ सिर्फ खिलवाड़ कर रहे हैं।
1: Well, of course, one of the reasons has been Ikra Shayar has been one of the best bowlers so far for Hong Kong. She's bowled three overs now, just went for 13 runs. And she's been one of those two bowlers whose economy has been lesser than six. She's bowling at 4.33 at the other end. Alison Siu, she's just bowled one over. And she's gone for five runs in that over. Of course, Ruchita Venkatesh, she's got her redemption because she got the big wicket of Shafali Verma. Projected scores, India will take them, India 276. And if they're going at 10 runs and over, it'll take them to 189. The 12 runs and over, 211. But those numbers, right now, they are not the talk of the town because of the surface, because of how it usually slows down. Carrie Chan returns for her second over, replacing Ruchita Venkatesh, and that's been driven by Shriti Mandana straight to the sweeper cover, who keeps it down to a single. Shriti now moving on to 47. Pratika Rawal, of course, she'll like to get a bit of a start as well. She's moved on to 3-3. The last game was in great touch and great shape. Unfortunately, the ball that eventually got a wicket, that stayed low and there was nothing that Pratika could do. It's just that the ball was a shorter one and she was expecting a bit more elevation on the ball, and that is why she went deep inside the crease. Round the wicket to Pratika Rawal, and that's going to go slide down the leg side. Wonderfully kept by Daswani again, and that's being wide signaled by the ump, Carrie Chan. 13 runs already conceded from 1.1, and that's the third wide of the innings as well. Still round the wicket. Oh, that stayed low. This can be trouble for Pratika. Daswani has dislodged the bails. The question is, are we going for a referral? No, in fact, the dot ball has been given. That was a great ball, to be honest, by Carrie Chan. And the fact that it stayed low again. No, in fact, we are going for a referral. Finally, the decision has come from the Smalling umpire that the referral will be taken. And now the question is, has Pratika Rawal made her ground? Of course, it's a fair ball. She's well inside the popping crease. No challenges for her at all. And there, Pratika just trying to come down the track, making use of that feet. But looks like she's got her foot down in time. And despite Daswani doing a very good job, looks like our third umpire for the day, or TV umpire for the day, Shatira, might have to give it a not out. And Pratika Rawal will be happy with what she's done right now. She's regained her balance, and on the screen it's not out. That means Pratika gets her lifeline and will learn her lesson as well. With the ball staying low, this is where the area of unpredictability comes in for a batter. So you might want to just stay inside your crease and try and play those shots instead of going down the track and eventually get beaten. She stays where she was, tries to go for the sweep, gets beaten, in fact gets nothing to it. And once again, Daswani keeps it under control. That's another wide, however. India now moving on to 82 from 9.2. They've just slowed down slightly after the fall of Shafali Verma. This time goes on the back foot, cuts it away. There will be a sweeper cover in place. And she does clean it up. Only a single is what Pratika Rawal will get. India slowly and steadily just hoping to build some momentum. Pratika Rawal particularly, she can play those big shots, but she'll want her rhythm to come back. She doesn't want to get Carrie Chan, 2 for 18 against Thailand. Of course, impressive numbers. However, had a bit of an expensive start against India. Loops it up and Shriti takes it on the full, sweeps it away. There is a fielder at deep mid-wicket. And she'll keep it down to just that solitary run now. Shriti Mandana moving on to 48 of 36. Pratika batting on 4 of 5. India 84 for 1 from 9.4. Round the wicket once again, Carrie. And Pratika Rawal doesn't really get the connection that she was hoping for from the toe end of the bat. The ball goes straight to the fielder at long on, where Marina Lumpnow eventually tidies it up. Just gets a single for that one. 85, still a ball to go from Carrie Chan's over. She's changing her angles constantly. Last 12 balls, only 11 runs have come. And that one wicket of Shafali Verma, that's how things have slowed down. Tossed it up. And a bit of a rain check on the shot. Plays it straight to the square leg fielder. 10 overs done. India are 85 for 1.
0: भारतीय टीम की बल्लेबाजी की जो पारी है उसका आधा खेल संपन्न हो चुका है, और शुरुआत जिस तरीके की भारत को मिली है, भारतीय बल्लेबाजों को मिली है, सराहना बनती है। बहुत संयम के साथ, समझदारी के साथ बल्लेबाजी रही। ऐसे शॉट्स बहुत ही कम देखने को नजर आए थे जहां ऐसा लग रहा हो कि भारतीय खिलाड़ी अपना विकेट गंवा सकते हैं। सिर्फ एकमात्र लम्हा हांगकांग के फील्ड

0: runs from 13 overs, they have got 50. India got 50 in 5.4 overs. But I think for Hong Kong, it's about recovery. It's about recuperation. Because at the very start, they were jolted to a very rude awakening. Yes, Natasha Miles did put in a shift, but that was not enough. Shanzin to come at number 7. Joylene at number 8. Ruchita at number 9. Unfortunately, the numbers, the stats, they aren't pretty good or promising. They'll give Hong Kong the feeling that they can come close enough to India's tally of 193. It is very, very difficult. But then again, cricket, as they say, it's not always about winning or losing at times. You just hang in there to show that you are in for the fight. Nandini Sharma comes back for a third over. Keeper up to the stumps, inside edge, and she gets lucky. It eludes everyone. And the deep third fielder will come around. It is Kranti Gaur who eventually tidies it up. A couple of runs, however, for Mariam, and she'll be happy about that. However, the equation simply keeps on getting worse and worse. Once again, we'll take a look at that last shot. Two fuller on that occasion, and Marina Lamplo, she knew, plays with the turn on that occasion and sends the ball screaming, shrieking away to the fence at the speed of a rocket. But so far, Nandini, 1-for-5 from 2.1. The last ball, not that she could have done much. Inside edges are always very tough, and that's why Richa's up to the stumps. And this one goes away. A little change of plan, and Mariam gets beaten.
1: Variations nazar aaye Nandini ki gendbazi mein. Pichli gend jo bilkul tez thi, off stump ke bilkul bahar ja rahi thi, aur agli gend back of the hand. जिन्हें डर्नबैक एक इंग्लैंड के पुरुष खिलाड़ी हमें नजर आते थे उस दौर में जब वो कमाल की बैकहेंडर्स डाला करते थे और ऐसी धीमी गति की गेंदों को पहचानना सबसे बड़ा कार्य होता है अमूमन ज्यादा बल्लेबाज पहचान नहीं पाते हैं वैसी गेंद थी वो
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0: And apart from that, India might also be targeting to register a bigger win than they have against Thailand. They went on to win the game against Thailand by 94 runs, which is the biggest ever win in women's T20Is in Dubai. And of course, India will be hoping to recreate that only with a bigger margin. And that will not just do them a world of good in terms of setting up records, but also when it comes to the net run rate, that will be shooting through the stars and will create a lot of pressure on Pakistan before the mother of all rivalries, as they say, India versus Pakistan, which is going to come on 5th of September. New batter in, Shaheen, who will be looking, Shazeen, apologies for that. And right now, Shazeen, she's walked into a living trap. Shanzin Shehzad, in fact, 103 matches, 867 runs. Over the wicket once again, Nandini Sharma straight to the fielder, who's kind of even standing at a closer distance to the surface. Not exactly a short mid-wicket, you would say. A silly mid-wicket, one might say, Ayush.
1: और अब तो जहां चाहे वहां फील्डर खड़े कर सकते हैं भारतीय गेंदबाजों ने जिस तरीके की पकड़ अपने इस मुकाबले में बना ली है आपको जरूरत नहीं है कि आप ऑर्थोडॉक्स फील्डिंग जिसे कहा जाता है क्रिकेट की भाषा में वो लगाएं जहां मर्जी जहां आपको लगता है कि बल्लेबाज के जहन में दबाव होगा फील्डर लगाया जा सकता है
0: 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Another exceptional over from Nandini. Stellar bowling display, 2-for-6. In this over, she's conceded 2 on the first ball, got a dot, got a wicket on the third ball, another dot. And finally, Sanjeen got that single to get off the mark. India got a very packed offside field, cover inside the circle, point inside the circle. Marina Lamplo batting on 14-of-11. The silver lining so far for Hong Kong. Last ball of this over. Marina goes reverse and gets a little bit of top edge as well. However, won't get a run for that. And with this, we come to the end of the 14th over. Hong Kong are 53-for-5.
1: यही फायदा है backhanded गेंदबाजी करने का. जब भी आप कलाइयों को घुमा के पीछे से गेंद

0: They are nowhere close to that equation. Shree Charani now doing an incredible job. Most wickets for her in women's T20Is. For India, in fact. She's got 30 wickets. Deepti Sharma, 20. Nandini Sharma, 12. These numbers are in 2026. Deepti Sharma comes back for a third over and gets a wicket straight away. Looped it up. Allison gets beaten by the flight. The ball turns slightly and goes on to crash onto the leg pole after pitching in the line of the off and the middle stump. And Deepti gets her second of the day. Now hunting for that third wicket. This brings her level with Thailand's Thipacha Puttawong, who's also got 173 wickets. And with this, we also, Alison Siu will have to head back to the pavilion for just that solitary run that she could manage from three balls.
1: जैसे ताश के पत्ते अचानक से बिखरना शुरू हो जाते हैं, ताश से बनाया हुआ एक महल अचानक से बिखर जाता है, कुछ वही परिस्थिति हांगकांग की टीम की है. 55 पे 7 कुल मिलाकर उनका स्कोर हुआ है. ग्रुप ए का ये 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
0: Such a golden chance in Richa Ghosh. My God, she should have collected that. Once again, that was the quicker one. Getting that off break into play, unfortunately, Richa failing to collect. Despite the fact she moved to the leg side, she couldn't keep it under control. And the next ball, this time a lot quicker. Ikra hardly able to understand what she's up against. So deep inside the crease. We'll take a look at the wicket once again. Just that little turn towards the fag end of that ball's line. And that was more than enough. And she comes back for a fourth over. Comes down the track, that's in the air. Chance for Deepti Sharma to make history. She does for now. That's a third wicket of the game. And she's leapfrogged Puttawong with her 174th wicket. Tossed it up. Ikra coming down the track, ends up skying it. And Richa Ghosh follows it, goes slightly behind and takes a regulation catch for a keeper with a nice smile on her face. And that also spells the end of Ikra, who doesn't spend much time in the center, departing for a bronze duck.
1: इससे बढ़िया क्या

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5: I think, you know, we did bowl really well in phases. Smriti obviously played out of this world and sort of showed us what they're capable of, but I think the girls definitely put their best foot forward and they did their best, and we still have a lot of learnings and a lot of areas to improve on, but I thought our first 10 to 11 overs, you know, we had a little bit of the game on our hands.
4: Well, conditions were conducive for the bowlers, and you talked about how the bowling unit did well initially, but where do you think you could have done better as a unit?
5: I think just a little bit maybe of consistency of our plans and executing those, but at the same time, you know, we're playing a class opposition, and we just have to get that ability to put the ball exactly where we want it to be and make it as hard as possible for players like this.
4: And we talk about betting, obviously the potential is there, you guys are technically correct, so where do you think, which areas do you need to work on?
5: I think we just need a bit more exposure and get a little bit more confidence. You know, I've seen all of us play some pretty spectacular shots and some pretty good innings. But, you know, of course, as you're climbing up the ladder and playing teams above you, is how do you still gain that confidence and maintain your shape and everything to still kind of play that shot against somebody who's a little bit quicker, a little bit more consistent.
4: Obviously, you talked about playing and getting more exposure against the stronger opportunities. What did you learn from the India today?
5: Oh, quite a lot, I'll be honest. The bravery, I was just talking to Harmon, the bravery which they play with is something we can definitely take away. I think, you know, of course everybody trains and they learn to play all of the shots, but their ability to just go out there and do it from ball one is probably, you know, a big learning for us, and how do we gain that confidence and bravery to go out and do the same against any opposition we play against.
4: I'll definitely be looking to finish the tournament on a high. You've got a match against Pakistan. All the best for that.
5: Thank you so much.
4: Moving on, I would now request Miss Anjani Gaja to please step forward and present the player of the match, check and trophy, to none other than Smriti Mandhana for her brilliant 124 of 64 deliveries, hitting 14 fours and 7 sixes. Mandhana, we'll have a word with you. Brilliant innings. Obviously, you are aware of the records you've broken today. Tell me about if you want to dedicate this century to someone.
6: Well, I didn't have anyone in my mind who I would like to dedicate, but definitely, I mean, it's been a lot of things that are here and there, and I think that I would really like to dedicate it in terms of course, to family only. But yeah, I didn't have it in my mind.
4: Well, talking about your batting tonight, what were the adjustments that you made from the previous game?
6: Yeah, definitely. I mean, we're not really aware of, we had seen few videos, but not really aware we're playing them for the first time. So it's about sometimes when you come against opposition who you don't know a lot, you have to just forget that you've played whatever cricket. You just have to go watch the ball and just, I think it was more about just adjusting to the pace.
4: Well, I have to ask this question. There is something about you and the full tosses. What's the story about it?
6: Well, I would say that full tosses aren't my strength. I'm happy that